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1: Sheesh. 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

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A picture-perfect party full of friends I used to keep. 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
3: Ocean, baby. Yeah, yeah. We did it again. And this time, I'ma make you scream. Ocean.

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Together, we are all Nova Scotia. We are the true north, strong and free. 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

0: Magic 94.9 with Harry Styles, American Girls. Good morning. This is Bill with you. Thank you so much for joining me. It is Thursday, a very big day for some young people celebrating a new chapter in their lives. Of course, we're going to be chatting about the Horton grad march tonight and send a shout out to a local who just received a prestigious award for some amazing work they do in our community. That's a little later in the morning. And at 6:40, the Hollywood Buzz, we got news on Dutton Ranch and an upcoming project that will have 90s kids lining up at the theater, maybe myself included. Not much going on out there yet. Crews are scheduled to be out on Highway 12 again today near Prospect Road. Also, Miners Marsh in Kentville is closed today for the routine maintenance they're doing biweekly. And also, we have crews working on Halewood Drive in Falmouth that will result in some water interruptions. So just make note of that. If you see anything else going on out there I should know about, just drop me a text. 902-710-6096. Good morning, everyone.
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0: Alex Perret with Kissing You on Magic 94.9. Good morning, all. And as many of you have figured out, I am a big fan of community gardens. And the Kingston Community Garden is officially open. It's in the backyard of the Kingston United Church on Main Street. I think gardening is one of those skills we're kind of losing. And if you don't have someone in your life that can teach you, community gardens are a great place to learn. Organizers say the garden runs on an honor system, and they say it's about being a good neighbor, respecting other garden plots, and helping create a space for the whole community, which is very nice. I just picked my first batch of lettuce on Monday. I'm telling you, I swear it tastes better when you grow it yourself. So you should check that out. I'll be right back with a look at the weather.
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0: We're going to have a sunny start to the day. We'll see some clouds roll in around lunchtime. We're going to see a high of 23. The humidex is going to push that up to 26. It'll stay cloudy tonight with a low of 14. And tomorrow brings another mix of sun and cloud. And just a slight chance of rain in the afternoon. We'll see a high of 24. It's 15 degrees in Windsor at 619.
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0: Magic 94.9 with new music from Cameron Whitcomb. That was Kingdom of Fear. That guy is writing hit after hit right now. This is Bill with you. It's 6:38. Time for the Hollywood Buzz. The adventures of Beth and Rip will continue for yet another season. Paramount has announced the hit series Dutton Ranch has been renewed for season 2. The Yellowstone follow-up set streaming records in its debut week earlier this year. A huge star joined country hitmaker Lainey Wilson for a surprise duet this week. Taylor Swift took to the stage and the pair performed Love Story together for the Tight End University charity show founded by Swift's future husband, Travis Kelce. We can hear the cheers straight from the 90s. It has been announced a live-action version of the Magic School Bus is in production. Hunger Games and Pitch Perfect star Elizabeth Banks has signed to take on the iconic role of Miss Frizzle. No release date has been announced. And that's your Hollywood Buzz.
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2: It will begin to brighten up as we're going to have primarily sunshine through the morning before a few clouds roll in around noon. We're going to see a high of 23 today, 26 with the humidity. Partly cloudy tonight, the overnight low will be 14. And then tomorrow, another mix of sun and cloud. We have a slight chance of rain later in the day in the afternoon and a high of 24. It's 15 degrees in Kingston at 641.
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1: Wish I could call you last night. Try to make sure you're alright. 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I'm alone learning those lessons. 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
1: 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This is Bill with you. Thank you for joining me. Good morning. Pretty quiet out there in the roadways this morning, but if you come across anything, please let me know so I can share it. 902-710-6096. And I've got on pretty good authority that you're going to hear a fuel alert around 1 o'clock this afternoon to find Sophie for your chance to scan and win $250 in gas for this week's Fuel Your Summer Draw. I know it's going to be in the Kingston area. That's all I'm allowed to say. You'll also find her at the Kingston Farmers Market this afternoon and congratulating the Horton grads at the parade tonight in Wolfville. And if you happen to see me out and around, I have a code hanging around my neck. A gentleman named Bob scanned me yesterday while I was grocery shopping, so he got in for his chance to win. And you can find all the details and event listings on magic949.ca. We've got Jane's coming up with the news in about 13 minutes.
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0: Magic 94.9 with Alex Warren, Fever Dream Bill with you. Good morning. Thank you so much for joining me. I always appreciate it. And I swear today I'm not asking for your age. Well, not directly anyway, but I'm asking, age yourself by naming a store or business that is no longer operating. I think the obvious ones for my generation are Zellers and Kmart. But here's one you might not remember, Riffs. They were a department store based in Newfoundland, but they had a store in my hometown where I grew up in Spring Hill. But they also had one in Windsor as well. It was my first job. We've got some great answers going on over there already. So head over to the Magic 94.9 Facebook page or drop me a text, 902-710-6096. We'll take a look at some of them later in the show.
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0: Magic 94.9 with new music from Felix Cartel. The Way, this is Bill with you. Pretty quiet out there right now, but a couple things to make note of. Miner's Marsh is closed today for routine maintenance. It's the bi-weekly they're doing all summer. And crews are also working on Halewood Drive in Falmouth. That's going to result in some water interruptions. So just make note of that. And if there's anything else you see out there, let me know. 902-710-6096. And a huge congratulations to Horton High School Class of 2026. The grad parade is tonight and will make its way down Main Street in Wolfville. Everyone is invited to come out and cheer on the grads. And if you're heading down, keep in mind Main Street will be closed between Elm and Gasparo from 5 to 8:30, with Front Street also being limited to local traffic only. Official say spectator parking is available at the Acadia Athletic Complex. Roads will reopen around 8:30. Sophie's going to be on site to give these young people the congratulations they deserve. Congratulations, everyone. I'll be right back with a look at the weather.
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0: It's going to be a sunny morning before some clouds roll in around noon and a high of 23. The humidity is going to drive that up to feel like 26. Partly cloudy tonight, low of 14. And tomorrow, a mix of sun and cloud with a slight chance of rain in the afternoon and a high of 24. Temperatures holding between 14 and 15 across the community. It's 720.
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3: Good morning. Annapolis County Council has appointed two new development officers to help administer the municipality's land use and subdivision bylaws. Emmanuel Amoatang and Matthew Bailey now hold the roles. Council also reappointed Danny Wright as part-time building official to ease staff workload while trainees finish certification. In other decisions, councilors redirected money originally set for the West Paradise Public Works facility to the Bridgetown project. They authorized up to $108,000 from reserves to buy property at 54 Church Street in Bridgetown. Council also approved releasing $300 for town beautification from the Charles Pratt Trust Fund. A new foundation in the Annapolis Valley aims to protect firefighters from cancer by promoting better decontamination practices. The Fire Safe Foundation, launched in February, wants every fire department to adopt stronger cleaning procedures after calls to reduce exposure to carcinogens that can linger on gear and be brought home. Founding member Ryan Miller tells the Annapolis Valley Register that proper post-fire decontamination is critical. The group formed in memory of late Kentville firefighter Joe Neely, who died of cancer. It plans to offer grants for equipment and training and seeks to shift firefighting culture from viewing dirty gear as a badge of honor to seeing clean gear as the professional standard. The RCMP are asking for help to locate a Moncton man wanted on a province-wide arrest warrant who is believed to be in Annapolis County. Jeffrey Allen Stoddard is facing a charge of failing to comply with a release order. He is described as 6 feet tall and 194 pounds with brown hair and brown eyes. A photo of Stoddard is available on the RCMP social media. Anyone with information on his whereabouts is asked to contact police or Crime Stoppers. An Air Canada flight heading to Halifax from the U.S. had to be diverted to Boston after the pilot experienced a medical emergency. CTV reports the flight with over 60 people on board departed yesterday afternoon from Newark, New Jersey. A statement from Air Canada says the first officer took control of the aircraft and diverted the flight to Boston, where it landed safely. Massachusetts State Police told CTVs that the pilot was transported to a local hospital. In sports, Switzerland beat Canada 2-1 to finish atop Group B at the World Cup. The result put Canada second in the group, and they will face South Africa in the knockout stage on Sunday after the South Africans beat South Korea 1-0. Elsewhere, Mexico finished atop Group A with a 3-0 win over Czechia. Brazil won Group C with a 3-0 win over Scotland, while Morocco finished second with a 4-2 win over Haiti. And in the majors, the Astros took 2 of 3 from Toronto with a 3-1 win. The Yankees beat Detroit 4-2, and Colorado got by the Red Sox 8-6. Now you're up to date. I'm James Faulkner.
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6: This morning starts with sun before becoming a mix of sun and cloud around noon. We'll see a high of 23, cooler on the shore at 17, partly cloudy tonight with a low of 14, and tomorrow a mix of sun and cloud with a chance of showers in the afternoon, a high of 24. At 7:34, it's 14 degrees in Greenwood.
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Alessia Moffitt with Lay Your Light on Magic 94.9. 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Good morning, everyone. Time to take a look at the Magic 94.9 Vogue Optical Web Poll. And yesterday we wanted to know, which of these Canadian inventions do you use the most? We had several options on there, from the paint roller to the snowmobile, but the practical choice took the poll. The garbage bag, 48% of you said that's what you use the most. So we're going to pivot right into today's question. A nice Canadiana question in celebration of Canada Day coming up. What is the best Canadian TV show? It is a star-studded list, including Corner Gas, Mr. Dress Up, The Trailer Park Boys, just to name a few. 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
4: These sunny skies will stay around till around midday when some clouds start to roll in. We're going to make it up to 23 today, 26 with the humidex. Clouds will hang around tonight with a low of 14, and tomorrow, more clouds, a mix of sun and clouds, a slight chance of afternoon rain, and a high of 24. It's 14 degrees in Windsor, 743.
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0: Magic 94.9 with Ariana Grande's latest Hate That I Made You Love Me. You're looking pretty quiet out there on the roadways right now, but if something pops up, remember, you can always let me know. 902-710-6096. And I want to take this time to send a huge congratulations out to Lawrence Parker. He's a student support worker with the Annapolis Valley Regional Center for Education. He was recently presented the Paul Harris Fellowship by the Rotary Club for his work over the last 27 years supporting and mentoring Black students throughout the region, both through his work and his heavy volunteering. It's amazing. An announcement of the honor from the Wolf Rotary says, through his leadership, compassion, and unwavering dedication, Lawrence has made a lasting impact on countless young people and families throughout the Annapolis Valley. Thank you, Lawrence, and congratulations on your well-deserved recognition. I'll be coming right back in a moment with our celebrations.
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4: Good morning. The RCMP have charged a second man with first-degree murder in the killing of Stephen Boudreaux. 36-year-old Travis Sean Jennings of Kings County was arrested Monday in East Dalhousie. He faces first-degree murder and kidnapping charges. Jennings appeared in Kentville Provincial Court Tuesday and remains in custody. Boudreaux was reported missing from Hopewell on April 19th and his remains were found in May. On May 20th, 29-year-old Cody Reed Palmer was arrested and charged with first-degree murder in the case. Police are asking anyone with information to contact the Southwest Nova RCMP Major Crime Unit. A 28-year-old man has been arrested after a forcible confinement incident that started in New Brunswick and ended in Nova Scotia. Police say a woman was being held against her will in a vehicle by an armed man in Moncton on June 23rd. The victim managed to contact police and give them information about her situation before the call was interrupted. Officers determined the vehicle may have been heading to Nova Scotia and coordinated with RCMP in both provinces. East Hants RCMP located the vehicle near Elmsdale and arrested the man without incident. The woman was safely removed and a knife was seized. The suspect remains in custody. The wait list for a doctor is up. The NIDA Family Practice Registry on June 1st was up to 60,579 names, 386 more than at the beginning of May. 5.5% of the population is looking for a doctor. Nova Scotia Health says the numbers reflect the new registrations, but also people taken off the list because they are attached to a family doctor or nurse practitioner. Nova Scotia has launched a new three-year strategy to grow the seafood sector. Fisheries Minister Kent Smith released the plan yesterday at SeaStar Seafoods in Clark's Harbour. The strategy aims to help businesses respond to rising costs, labor shortages, and global trade uncertainty. Key actions include launching a seafood sector innovation hub with $1.5 million in annual funding, expanding market diversification with $4 million over 3 years, and growing the aquaculture sector. The strategy also supports product diversification and faster approvals. Seafood is Nova Scotia's top export, worth about $2.2 billion in 2025 and employing roughly 19,000 people. In sports, Canada is off to the knockout stage at the World Cup despite a 2-1 loss to Switzerland, who finished second in Group B. South Africa will be Canada's opponent in the round of 32 on Sunday after they upset South Korea 1-0. Bosnia and Herzegovina beat Qatar 3-1 in the other Group B game. Elsewhere, Mexico finished atop Group A with a 3-0 win over Czechia. Brazil won Group C with a 3-0 win over Scotland, while Morocco finished second with a 4-2 win over Haiti. And in the majors, Houston beat Toronto 3-1. The Yankees doubled up the Tigers 4-2, and Colorado beat the Red Sox 8-6. Now you're up to date. I'm James Faulkner.
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7: Hey, sunny start to the morning, changing to a mix of sun and cloud around noon. We'll see a high of 23, a little cooler on the coast at 17, partly cloudy tonight with a low of 14, and a mix of sun and cloud tomorrow with a slight chance of rain in the afternoon. We'll see a high of 24. It's 16 degrees in Kentville at 8:03.
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0: Zara Larson on Magic 94.9 with Midnight Sun. This is Bill with you. It's 8:10, which means it's time for our community shout-out. And today's community shout-out goes to a group of people who give so much of themselves and rarely ask for anything in return. Maybe just a snuggle. I'm talking about animal care volunteers. We often work with the King's Branch of the SPCA, and one thing they remind us of is that it truly takes a big community to protect and care for animals. That community is made up of so many different people. The volunteers who walk dogs, the fosters who open their homes, the people who clean kennels, do laundry, answer phones, mow the lawn, and on and on and on. There are so many hands helping. Every role matters. Every hour helps, and every act of kindness gives an animal a better chance at finding a healthy and happy life. So today, from all of us, thank you. Your compassion makes a difference every single day, and our communities and our animals are better places because of you. If there's an organization or action you feel needs a community shout-out for their work, you can text me, 902-710-6096.
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0: Teddy with I Hope on Magic 94.9. Bill with you. Good morning. Thank you so much for joining me. And Zellers is attempting yet another comeback. They're opening some stores in Ontario and plan to expand across the country yet again. And it led me to today's question. I got thinking there's a whole generation of people that don't know stores like Zellers or Kmart, what they were like in their heyday. So I asked, age yourself by naming a store or business that is no longer operating, and you guys have turned up for it. One of our biggest questions ever. And the by and far the largest comment started with Dave, who said Wade's. That one is being mentioned over and over again. And Dave also makes a good point. He says, but now I call all grocery stores Wade's. That is totally a maritime thing. So head over to Magic949's Facebook page to keep this going, or text me the store or business that is no longer operating that ages you. You can do that to 902-710-6096.
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0: Nice and bright there right now, and that'll keep up to around lunchtime before some clouds roll in. Temperature's going to raise to about 23 with the humidity, closer to 26. It'll feel like partly cloudy tonight with temperatures dropping to 14, and then tomorrow another mix of sun and cloud. A slight chance of rain in the afternoon. We'll see a high of 24. 16 degrees in Windsor at 821.
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5: Good morning. Annapolis County Council has appointed two new development officers to help administer the municipality's land use and subdivision bylaws. Emmanuel Amoatang and Matthew Bailey now hold the roles. Council also reappointed Danny Wright as part-time building official to ease staff workload while trainees finish certification. In other decisions, councilors redirected money originally set for the West Paradise Public Works facility to the Bridgetown project. They authorized up to $108,000 from reserves to buy property at 54 Church Street in Bridgetown. Council also approved releasing $300 for town beautification from the Charles Pratt Trust Fund. A new foundation in the Annapolis Valley aims to protect firefighters from cancer by promoting better decontamination practices. The Fire Safe Foundation, launched in February, wants every fire department to adopt stronger cleaning procedures after calls to reduce exposure to carcinogens that can linger on gear and be brought home. Founding member Ryan Miller tells the Annapolis Valley Register that proper post-fire decontamination is critical. The group formed in memory of late Kentville firefighter Joe Neely, who died of cancer. It plans to offer grants for equipment and training and seeks to shift firefighting culture from viewing dirty gear as a badge of honor to seeing clean gear as the professional standard. The RCMP are asking for help to locate a Moncton man wanted on a province-wide arrest warrant who is believed to be in Annapolis County. Jeffrey Allen Stoddard is facing a charge of failing to comply with a release order. He is described as 6 feet tall and 194 pounds with brown hair and brown eyes. A photo of Stoddard is available on the RCMP social media. Anyone with information on his whereabouts is asked to contact police or Crime Stoppers. An Air Canada flight heading to Halifax from the U.S. had to be diverted to Boston after the pilot experienced a medical emergency. CTV reports the flight with over 60 people on board departed yesterday afternoon from Newark, New Jersey. A statement from Air Canada says the first officer took control of the aircraft and diverted the flight to Boston, where it landed safely. Massachusetts State Police told CTV that the pilot was transported to a local hospital. In sports, Switzerland beat Canada 2-1 to finish atop Group B at the World Cup. The result put Canada second in the group, and they will face South Africa in the knockout stage on Sunday after the South Africans beat South Korea 1-0. Elsewhere, Mexico finished atop Group A with a 3-0 win over Czechia. Brazil won Group C with a 3-0 win over Scotland, while Morocco finished second with a 4-2 win over Haiti. And in the majors, the Astros took 2 of 3 from Toronto with a 3-1 win. The Yankees beat Detroit 4-2, and Colorado got by the Red Sox 8-6. Now you're up to date. I'm James Faulkner.
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7: Sun to start the day before becoming a mix of sun and cloud around noon. We'll see a high of 23, cooler on the shore at 17, partly cloudy tonight with a low of 14, and tomorrow a mix of sun and cloud with a chance of showers in the afternoon and a high of 24. At 8:34, it's 16 degrees in Greenwood.
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0: Magic 94.9 with a weekend cry for me. This is Bill with you. It is 8:40. Time to take a look at the Magic 94.9 Vogue optical web poll. And you know, Canada has given us some pretty incredible TV shows over the year, from Small Town Laughs, iconic characters. I've been really into Corner Gas lately, so I've been experiencing this. But over the years, we've punched well above our weight when it comes to television. So today we are asking, what is the best Canadian TV show? We have a very large list to pick from. It goes from The Beachcombers all the way to Hockey Night in Canada. 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We will take a look at the results tomorrow.
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4: It's going to stay sunny pretty much for the whole morning. We'll see some clouds roll in around noon. The high is going to reach 23, but with the humidity, it's going to feel closer to 26. And tonight, those clouds will stay in place with a low of 14. And tomorrow, more sun and cloud, but a slight chance of rain in the afternoon. We'll see a high of 24. It's been holding pretty steady over the last hour at 16 degrees. It's 8:43.
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0: Magic 94.9 with Alex Sampson. Misery, this is Bill with you. Good morning. It is 8:50, and we're heading into Canada Day celebrations next Wednesday, which means a lot of fireworks. New Minas, Hansport, Greenwood, Weymouth, that's just naming a few of them. They're beautiful, but they can cause some stress to pets. So I was doing a little bit of research on that. The American Veterinary Association recommends making sure pets are inside before the fireworks start and to close all doors and windows in the home. They're also saying to take them to the quietest part of your house and turn on the TV or radio to create a little bit of white noise. But they do caution, if your pet has severe anxiety, it certainly wouldn't hurt to talk to your vet about options. Sounds like very solid advice. One of my cats shakes, is scared, it's awful. The other watches them out the window, so you just never know.
1: I can do anything.
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0: Magic 94.9 with Taylor Swift, Elizabeth Taylor. This is Bill with you. And some of you guys have got me feeling pretty old with today's question, but I asked for it. Age yourself by naming a store or business that is no longer operating. We have had a tremendous response. Deb pulled out Stedman's. I was talking about Riff's earlier, and they actually took over a lot of the stores that Stedman's was in. Tam with Bargain Herald. Good one. But the IGA, Woolco, the It Store are all making a lot of appearances as well. Let's keep this going. 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

0: Selena Gomez with Wolves on Magic 94.9. And when I say things are getting busy, I'm not kidding. We've got Devil's Half Acre this weekend. Then we move right into Canada Day. And directly out of that, we're going into Lobster Bash in Digby. Sophie and I are going to be on hand for the opening night, Friday, July 3rd. I'm going to be judging the King and Queen contest. Sophie is going to be making the call for the best dressed stuffed animal. She gets the coolest jobs. And Merrimack is also going to be playing that night at the Sunset Pub. Saturday, absolutely full with the marquee lobster competitions. And also something the festival is known for, the Big Rig Parade of Lights that night. And Sunday, it doesn't let up. It has everything from professional wrestling to the boat parade. You can find the full schedule on the Lobster Bash socials. And the Lobster Bash this year is proudly supported by us here at Magic 94.9.
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0: Magic 94.9 with the weekend, dancing in the flames. And that's going to do it for me today. I thank you so much for joining me. We're going to have a nice day ahead with a mix of sun and clouds this afternoon. It's going to rise to about 23 as far as temperature goes. The humidex feel closer to 26. But thank you for letting me be part of your morning and keeping me company along the way. Have yourself a great day. Take care of each other out there. And I'll be back tomorrow morning where we'll do it all again.
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2: Here's your latest Environment Canada weather forecast. A mix of sun and cloud today with a high of 23, except 17 along parts of the coast, a humidex of 26, and a very high UV index. Partly cloudy tonight with fog patches overnight and a low of 14. And a mix of sun and cloud tomorrow with a high of 24, except 17 along parts of the coast, a humidex of 26, and a high UV index.
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5: Here's your latest Environment Canada weather forecast. A mix of sun and cloud today with a high of 23, except 17 along parts of the coast, a humidex of 26, and a very high UV index. Partly cloudy tonight with fog patches overnight and a low of 14. And a mix of sun and cloud tomorrow with a high of 24, except 17 along parts of the coast, a humidex of 26, and a high UV index.
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4: Here's your latest Environment Canada forecast. Sunshine today, a little bit of cloud rolling in later this afternoon. High of 23, Humidex of 26. With a partly cloudy sky overnight, fog patches in 14. Sun and cloud through the day on Friday with a chance of afternoon showers and a high of 24. Showers for Friday night and a mix of sun and cloud and a chance of showers Saturday.
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0: Back in the Day replay with Usher. And yeah, Eiffel 65 is coming up. It's Amanda for your Back in the Day replay as we look at entertainment history today. Back in 2009, Charlie's Angel actress Farrah Fawcett dies of cancer at the age of 62. It was also 17 years ago today that we lost the King of Pop, Michael Jackson, at the age of 50. And Michael Jackson's Thriller, 1982, is the best-selling album of all time. Estimated global sales still exceeding 70 million copies. And a big resurgence with Michael documentaries and rockumentaries as well. And I'm sure not going to be slowing down, as there's going to be a sequel, of course, to that Michael movie that was out. Back in the Day replay continues.
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0: the Back in the Day replay with Kelly Clarkson and Miss Independent. Well, if you're a big fan of The Bachelorette, you might be excited to hear that The Bachelorette will be returning in mid-July to ABC. Taylor Frankie Paul's season was postponed after a video surfaced of her beating up her ex. She and her ex have restraining orders and a custody dispute still ongoing in Utah. Even more of a background, if you're not a reality TV show junkie like me, Taylor Frankie Paul is a star of the Mormon Wives.
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7: Here's your latest Environment Canada forecast. Sunshine today, a little bit of cloud rolling in later this afternoon. High of 23, humidex of 26, with a partly cloudy sky overnight, fog patches in 14. Sun and cloud through the day on Friday with a chance of afternoon showers and a high of 24. Showers for Friday night and a mix of sun and cloud and a chance of showers Saturday.
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0: Magic 94.9, we play everything and good afternoon. Happy Thursday. A nice one weather-wise. Sun today. We could see a high up around 26 with the humidex, especially inland. That's pretty on par for normal for us for this time of year, which is great to see. We've had enough cool days already this spring and this first few days of summer. We'll take some warmer ones, please. We've got great music coming up. Billie Eilish and Zara Larsson. Sean Hook is next.
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0: Magic 94.9, we play everything, and good afternoon. It's Thursday. We're heading into a busy weekend across the valley. You can kick it off tonight with the Halls Harbor Ghost Walk. Join Jerome the Gravekeeper and his ghostly friends on the Bay of Fundy for the first of only two Legends and Lore of the Fundy Shore Halls Harbor Ghost Walk of the lucky 19th season. You'll gather at the Fundy View Community Center by 7:30 tonight, so they can start straight at 7:45. Jerome does like to know your attendance intentions ahead of time. You can sign up and get more details and find Jerome's contact information online under the events page at magic949.ca. Coming up, we'll hear from Nick Jonas and Below.
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3: Here's your latest Environment Canada forecast. Sunshine today, a little bit of cloud rolling in later this afternoon. High of 23, Humidex of 26. With a partly cloudy sky overnight, fog patches in 14. Sun and cloud through the day on Friday with a chance of afternoon showers and a high of 24. Showers for Friday night and a mix of sun and cloud and a chance of showers Saturday.
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1: Only need me when it's sundown, but I've been living uptown lately. Hit me with the runaround, but I don't wanna run for you.

0: 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Tomorrow is Seniors Gardening Activity happening at Spicer Park in Berwick. 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Coming up, Olivia Rodrigo, Somber, and Sabrina Carpenter, KX5, are next.
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0: Magic 94.9, that was Olivia Rodrigo, whose new album is being received very well. As well, she's just announced her first ever music festival, Daisy Chain Fields. That's going to happen in California later this year, and it features a star-studded all-women lineup. With multiple genres represented, 100% of the proceeds going towards women-focused charities, and all the women performing are donating their time. We're talking Chapel Roan, Stevie Nicks, Sarah McLachlan, and many others. So that's coming up. Tickets actually went on sale yesterday. If you were in the mood for paying for a trip to California, I'm sure that would not be a cheap concert to attend. We're going to hear coming up from Miley Cyrus and Drake.
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1: 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Salsa by the Sea is happening in Wolfville at Waterfront Park this summer. 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But if you'd like to take up dancing, it's free. It's inclusive. No experience is necessary. 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No partner required. 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
7: Here's your latest Environment Canada forecast. Sunshine today, a little bit of cloud rolling in later this afternoon. High of 23, humidex of 26. With a partly cloudy sky overnight, fog patches in 14. Sun and cloud through the day on Friday with a chance of afternoon showers and a high of 24. Showers for Friday night and a mix of sun and cloud and a chance of showers Saturday.
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Magic 94.9, and we play everything and good afternoon. Coming up tomorrow, Bill will be announcing our first winner with the big Fuel Your Summer contest. Have you qualified yet to win a $250 gas card? If you have, you could be our winner tomorrow morning. 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
1: 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We're soon going to start seeing a lot of motorcycles around town, and that's with Devil's Half Acre arriving this weekend. The Lions Club celebrating with a biker big breakfast this Saturday morning from 8 to 10, but all are invited. They'll be serving up a delicious full breakfast with eggs, bacon, sausage, pancakes, hash brown, baked beans, toast, juice, tea, and coffee. $12 for adults, $6 for kids 10 and under. And for more details on the Biker Big Breakfast, which is open to all, you don't have to be a biker to attend, it's open to everyone, go online to the events page at magic949.ca. 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
5: Here's your latest Environment Canada forecast. Sunshine today, a little bit of cloud rolling in later this afternoon. High of 23, humidex of 26, with a partly cloudy sky overnight, fog patches in 14. Sun and cloud through the day on Friday with a chance of afternoon showers and a high of 24. Showers for Friday night and a mix of sun and cloud and a chance of showers Saturday.
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0: Magic 94.9, we play everything. Coming up after 4, we're going to hear from Pink Panthers. We've got Taylor Swift as well. An info update at the top of the hour. And before that, Jack Harlow.
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1: 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This weekend, the Spike Family Fun Run happens Saturday at the Credit Union Complex, Credit Union Rec Complex here in Kentville. 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The 10K run will start at 9:30. The 5 and 3K runs will start at 9:40. 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We've got more details online. We'll hear Ariana Grande coming up in Portugal the Man. Cameron Wickcomb is next.
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3: Stacy DeVries is with us today from Valley Real Estate. Stacy, last week we received news that our very dear friend Mike Barnard passed away.
4: Yes, it was a sad day and it's a sad time, and we're going to miss him greatly. So Mike came into my life as my agent, as for so many others, about 26 years ago. And obviously we've had a lot of history since then, and it's just been so heartwarming. Everyone has been reaching out to say, you know, how much they meant to him. And we sold our first house with Mike, and Mike helped us buy 3 homes. And he's just had such an impact, not only on the real estate industry in the Valley, but on the Valley itself. Like, you cannot pass any street or subdivision that Mike probably hasn't either listed a home.

0: everything coming up after 5. We're going to hear from Alex Sampson, BTS, and Olivia Dean as well. We'll have an info update at the top of the hour. And before that, we'll hear Martin Garrix.
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0: Magic 94.9, and we play everything. And welcome to the Drive at 5. I'm Julia Kilbride. We are looking at just some cloud overnight tonight. Tomorrow looks pretty good for the most part. Chance of showers later in the day. We'll take a look at your forecast coming up in just a bit. We've got great tunes ahead this hour. We're going to hear from The Weeknd. We've got Rihanna as well. Just ahead, Meghan Trainor.
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5: Here's your latest Environment Canada forecast. Sunshine today, a little bit of cloud rolling in later this afternoon. High of 23, Humidex of 26, with a partly cloudy sky overnight, fog patches in 14. Sun and cloud through the day on Friday with a chance of afternoon showers and a high of 24. Showers for Friday night and a mix of sun and cloud and a chance of showers Saturday.
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0: 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That's it for me, Julia, heading out. Coming up for you next hour, we'll hear from the Kid Laroi, Alessia Cara, and Olivia Dean. Just ahead, Benson Boone. Have a great night.
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13: Here's your latest Environment Canada forecast. Sunshine today, a little bit of cloud rolling in later this afternoon. High of 23, Humidex of 26, with a partly cloudy sky overnight, fog patches in 14. Sun and cloud through the day on Friday with a chance of afternoon showers and a high of 24. Showers for Friday night and a mix of sun and cloud and a chance of showers Saturday.
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1: 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Yeah, right. Picture that with a Kodak. Or better yet, go to Times Square, take a picture of me with a Kodak. Took my life from negative to positive. I just want y'all to know that. And tonight, let's enjoy life. 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
1: 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Let's go to the beach. Each, let's go get a wave. They say what they gonna say. Have a drink, clink, found a Bud Light. Bad bitch like me. It's-